0: MFM, Dance Hit Radio.
1: And Sluva turned to me and said, "David, they're laughing at us." I said, "Yes, darling, I know. I hope it didn't hurt you too bad." And she said to me, "No, David, it doesn't hurt me.

The crankle, the crankle, the crankle, the crankle, the crankle, the crankle, the crankle, the crankle, the crankle, the crankle, the crankle, the crankle, the crankle, the crankle, the crankle, the crankle, the crankle, the crankle, the crankle, the crankle, the crankle, the crankle, the crankle, the crankle, the crankle, the crankle, the crankle, the crankle, the crankle, the crankle, the crankle, the crankle, the crankle, the crankle, the crankle, the crankle, the crankle, the crankle, the crankle, the crankle, the crankle, the crankle, the crankle, the crankle, the crankle, the crankle, the crankle, the crankle, the crankle, the crankle, the crankle, the crankle, the crankle, the crankle, the crankle, the crankle, the crankle, the crankle, the crankle, the crankle, the crankle, the crankle, the crankle, the crankle, the crankle, the crankle, the crankle, the crankle, the crankle, the crankle, the crankle, the crankle, the crankle, the crankle, the crankle, the 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
1: 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I said, "Yes, darling, I know. 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

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It's Red Food with the big ass fro,

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2: 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I said, "Yes, darling, I know. 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

0: 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Cause
1: the remedy, I'm searching for the remedy. Cause I'm fucked up and my heart's just another ghost.